the daylight's in your eyes. How you laughed and cursed tomorrow. Now he's standing by your side. You touch the stars at midnight. The whole world seemed to shout hello. Now your throat is tight and heavy, and only one can go. I'll be alright, though I may cry. 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